0: soon here, Jim.
1: Well, this next tune, the title was described by Charlie Frazier as very tough. 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I guess if you can.
0: I see. The vernacular is if you can. 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How about the rest of the boys down here, Jim?
1: Well, we featured first Dave Mann on the piano. And I come in and bounce it up a little bit on that one.

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But you can give them to the birds and bees. I want money. Such a thrill, but your love won't pay my bills. I want money.

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1: Tell me a secret. I don't just want to know about any secret of yours. I want to know about one special secret. Because tonight I want to learn all about the secrets.